0: Hey, yo, Jace. Oh, yeah. 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Holla at her.
1: I got one question. 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Just a little bit of...

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0: just a little bit of.
1: Shake what your mama gave you, misbehave you. I just wanna strip you, dip you, flip you, bubble babe you. What they do, taste my raindrops cable. Now what you will and what you want and what you may do. Completely separated till I deeply penetrate it. Then I take it out and wipe it off. Eat it, ate it, love it, hate it, overstated, underrated. 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
0: How

0: Damn, baby, you got a bright future behind you.
1: That song was brought to you by DTX 500.
2: Proteksyonan ang baga mo laban sa paninigarilyo. Mag DTX 500 ka.

0: 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Let's do something. Let's make a bet. Cause
1: that song was brought to you by DTX 500 Protection Mo. Lawan sa diabetes. DTX 500.

0: That song was brought to you by DTX 500. 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Mag DTX 500 ka.
1: No fighting. 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No fighting. 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